0: dispatch 38. Can you put us on an MVA at Colvin and Linden?
1: Roger, 38 Colvin and Linden. You need an additional truck.
0: I'll get right back to you.

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1: 78, go.
0: This is going to be PDO. Will this be police at a tow truck?
1: Roger, PDO, always.

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Engine 1 EMS, North Division at Washington Street, for person down, unknown problem, time out 2017 hours, Buffalo Fire.

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1: 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We're wondering if there's a police car en route to our call.
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1: Engine 23 EMS 275 Oakmont Avenue between Tower Street and Kentfield Court. 69-year-old female, difficulty breathing. Engine 23 EMS 275 Oakmont Avenue between Tower Street and Kentfield Court. 69-year-old female, difficulty breathing. Timeout 20, 31 hours, Buffalo Fire.

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1: The tow truck on the scene moved the vehicle out of traffic. The driver's going to await the police. 38's back in service.
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Station 25 EMS, 200 Mineral Springs Row, apartment 9A between Frank and Hillary Avenue, for a 67-year-old female, also level of consciousness. Station 25 EMS, 200 Mineral Springs Row, apartment 9A. That's between Frank and Hillary Avenue for a 67-year-old female with an altered level of consciousness. Timeout 2042 hours, Buffalo Fire.

EMS, engine 35, responding number 178 Fenton between Seward and Cashmere. Difficulty breathing. EMS, engine 35, respond. Number 178 Fenton between Seward and Cashmere for difficulty breathing. Time is 2047 hours. 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

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Ladder 13 EMS, 74 Pavonia Street, between left Deborah Lane and Hurdle Avenue. That is for a medical alarm. 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Buffalo Fire.

AMS, engine 37, respond to Boyd and Grant, report of a man down. AMS, engine 37, respond to Boyd and Grant, report of a man down. Time is 2059 hours, both for fire.

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1: It doesn't give that information. 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

Messenger 3, EMS 44, Wilson Street, between William and Peckham Street, for a man down on a bike. Breathing but not responding. Engine 3, EMS 44, Wilson Street, between William Street and Peckham, for a report of a man down on his bike. Breathing but not responding. Time out 2104 hours, Buffalo Fire.

0: Phil, alarm number 219, Bird Avenue, Herkimer and Grant, to investigate a ringing alarm at a residence, go for engine 19, lighter 4. A still alarm number 219 Bird between Herkimer and Grant is to investigate ringing alarm at a residence. Let's go for engine 19, lighter 4. Time is 21:05 hours, Buffalo Fire.
1: Dispatch 37.
0: 37.
1: Grant was just a guy sitting out on the ground. You can pick up AMR. We'll take Bird for 19.
0: Roger, 37, picking up from Boyd Grant, responding to Bird. 19, hold up.
2: Thank you, 37.

37 on location, investigating, nothing showing. A call came from a person who was working in the area. They said the alarm's been going off all day, and it just dawned on them to call now. And they said 219 Bird or 223. They weren't sure which one.

0: Truck 437, you can pick up. Truck 4, copy. Dispatch, Truck 4 is in. We'll take a report.
1: Truck 4, over.

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1: 37.
0: That is an alarm going off. It's in their garbage, but it's in a tied up garbage bag that's not too appealing, so we're not going to dig through it. It's going to continue to go off. We're in service.
1: 37, then.

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0: Turn 10, sleeper call, went back in his house. We're in service. You can pick up AMR for us as well.
1: Copy, we'll pick him up, yeah.

37 AMS, 135 West Ferry between West Avenue and Plymouth Avenue. For a 37-year-old female, difficulty breathing with asthma. Engine 37 EMS. 135 West Ferry Street between West and Plymouth Avenue. That is for a 37-year-old female, difficulty breathing with asthma. Timeout $21, $14. Buffalo Fire.

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EMS engine 1 respond to 12 South Plaza between Pearl and Main. 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Delta flare.

0: an alarm of fire in the vicinity of 137 Shepherd Street between Pullman and the dead end by the tracks for a report of a possible abandoned house that's on fire. That's a go for engine 22 into 31, engine 28, ladder 14, ladder 15, ladder 5 as the fast team, rescue 1 F20 F9, B41 F40 F11 and B43. An alarm of fire in the vicinity of 137 Shepherd Street between Pullman and the dead end for a report of an abandoned house on fire. To go for engine 22, engine 31, engine 28, ladder 14, ladder 15, ladder 5 as the fast team, rescue 1 F20, F9, B41, F40, F11, and B43. 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
0: 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Responding on 137 Shepherd Street between Pullman Place and a dead end. Large structure fire. Now the full assignment. 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

0: never coming down Shepherd. Don't bother. There's nothing down here. Truck 14, B43. 43, go. We got a man on the street here reporting he had a bonfire in his backyard. He's taking a show us right now. Alright, dispatch, we're going to hold everybody for a minute. We're just checking something out.
1: Roger, holding everybody for a minute, checking something out.

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EMS engine 28, letter 15, responded William and Bailey for a motor vehicle accident. EMS engine 28, letter 15, responded William and Bailey for a motor vehicle accident. Time is 21:58 hours, Buffalo Fire.

0: Hospital EMS, 257 Franklin Street at the Sky Bar between West Chippewa and West Pepper Street. 25-year-old female, diabetic problem, engine 2 EMS. 257 Franklin Street at the Sky Bar between West Chippewa and West Pepper. For a 25-year-old female, diabetic problem, timeout 2201 hours. Buffalo Fire.
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1: Can you do on location?

Engine 1 EMS to Two Fountain Plaza, between Pearl and Main Street. For unknown agent male, ETOH passed out. Engine 1 EMS, Two Fountain Plaza, between Pearl and Main Street. Unknown age male, ETOH passed out. Timeout 2214 hours. 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
0: Roger.

AMS Engine 2, respond to 16 Hope Way between 4th and Lakeview to investigate an odor. Go for Engine 2. Still on the number 16 Hope Way between 4th and Lakeview to investigate an odor. Go for Engine 2. 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

Engine 21, ladder 6, EMS, Genesee and Walden, motor vehicle accident. Engine 21, ladder 6, EMS, Genesee and Walden, for a motor vehicle accident, time 2250, Buffalo Fire.

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0: 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Time is 2300 hours, Buffalo Fire.
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23 EMS 391 Wind Sphere between Bailey and Suffolk for a female ill, unknown medical problem. Engine 23 EMS 391 Wind Sphere between Bailey and Suffolk for a female ill, unknown medical problem. 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

EMS engine 22, respondent number 2, Brighton, King Memorial and Broadway. 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

Engine 1 EMS 181 allocated at the bus terminal between North Division and Eagle for male difficulty breathing. Engine 1 EMS 181 allocated at the bus terminal between North Division and Eagle inside by the police desk for male difficulty breathing. Time 23:26 Buffalo Fire.

EMS engine 26, respond number 2126, Niagara between Grace and Garfield for person passed out. EMS engine 26, respond number 2126, Niagara between Grace and Garfield for person passed out. Timer is 2336 hours, Buffalo Fire.

36 EMS Ontario in Philadelphia for a man now in front of the barbershop, black shorts, gray shirt. Engine 36 EMS Ontario in Philadelphia, man down in front of the barbershop, black shorts, gray shirt, time 2336, Buffalo Fire.

0: climb level 3 response. Engine 32, respond to the area of 20 Smith Street. That's off of St. Stephen's Place and the Red Jacket Riverfront Park for a report of a rubbish fire along the river. Still alarm, level 3 response. Engine 32, respond to 20 Smith off of St. Stephen's Place and the Red Jacket Riverfront Park along the river for a report of a rubbish fire. Time 2342 Buffalo Fire.
1: Buffalo Fire 22's in. Just make a note, our cat is currently down.
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EMS, engine 31, responder number 534, Walden to May in St. Joseph for an altered mental status. EMS, engine 31, responder number 534, Walden to May in St. Joseph for an altered mental status in the upper apartment. Time is 2344 hours, Buffalo Fire.

1121 EMS, 1031 Michigan, apartment 170, Clean High and Goodrich, female difficulty breathing. 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

0: 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Respond to the area of 25th off of St. Stephen's at the Red Jacket Riverfront Park. Signal for engine 25, ladder 5 at B46. Balance of a preliminary signal. Respond to the area of 20 Smith off of St. Stephen's Place at Red Jacket Riverfront Park. 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
0: B46, you're responding. In the area of 20 Smith at Red Jacket Riverfront Park. Engine 32 is on location with a sizable wildfire on the river break. 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

0: 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There's a red top about halfway between St. Stephens and where we're located. We left our front suction attached to it if you want a forward lay in.
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0: level one response, ladder four, respond to 68 Livingston between Breckenridge and Auburn to investigate carbon monoxide, no symptoms. Still alarm, level one response, ladder four, respond to 68 Livingston between Breckenridge and Auburn. Carbon monoxide, no symptoms, time 25 minutes, Buffalo Fire.
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0: 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We got a person down the middle of the street. Can we get PD as well?
1: Roger, 21, you're on location with the person down in the street. We'll notify police.

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0: 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We're in service.
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0: 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Fire's out. Company's are still hitting some hot spots. Left Lance Command to Captain Ladder 5, 4-6 in service.
1: Roger, fire's out. Company's still hitting some hot spots. Command going to Captain Ladder 5, 4-6, you're in.

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2: EMS engine 34, respond to number 123 Wind Spear between Northrop and Park Ridge for an overdose. EMS engine 34, respond to number 123 Wind Spear between Northrop and Park Ridge for an overdose. Time is 1:13 hours, 12:14.

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1: Go ahead, dispatch 34.
0: 34, we got a report of at least 5 people overdose at this location. We're going to send you a company to assist.
1: Yeah, that's clear, guys. AMR has that update.
0: We'll make sure they do. Be advised, one of the patients is in the basement. Additional equipment respond number 123 winds between Northrop and Park Ridge, go for ladder 7. Additional equipment respond number 123 winds between Northrop and Park Ridge, go for ladder 7. Time is 1:17 hours, public fire.

0: 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We let F20 know we're working a code here.
1: 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Additional cover respond, number 123 Windspear from Northrop and Park Ridge, go for F20, time is 121 hours, Buffalo Fire.

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Hill Alarm, level 1 response, ladder 4, respond to 175 Plymouth in the lower, in Porter, New York, Sylvester carbon monoxide, no symptoms. Hill Alarm, level 1 response, ladder 4, respond to 175 Plymouth in the lower, in Porter, New York, Sylvester carbon monoxide, no symptoms, time 126 Buffalo Fire.

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EMS engine 34, ladder 7, respond to 181 Rodney, Fillmore and Holden, report of an assault. EMS engine 34, ladder 7, respond to number 181 Rodney, Fillmore and Holden, report of an assault. Time is 217 hours, multiple fire.

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Female with tire problems. Engine 25, EMS 22 Seminole Parkway in the Yupper between Seneca and Navajo. Female with heart problems. Time 219 Buffalo Sphere.

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1: 4-4, you're responding. Number 984 Main, between High and Goodrich, to investigate commercial arm activation at the Salvation Army. You got a PS?

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correct and tone. EMS engine 32, ladder 5, respond on number 1259 Seneca between Oakdale and Troop to investigate your report of motor vehicle accident. EMS engine 32, ladder 5, respond on number 1259 Seneca between Oakdale and Troop for report of a motor vehicle accident. Time is 2:41 hours, buffer fire.

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0: Dispatch, who got the rescue coming to this?
1: Negative, what's going on?
0: Negative, my cat said to rescue and a couple other companies were company. We just got a car that hit a tree and hit a house. No damage to the house. We're checking on the patients right now.
1: Roger, car struck a tree, struck a house, no damage to the house.

0: dispatch, this is Ladder 5. We're just going to need police here. People that are here were just people that witnessed the accident. The person took off that was in the vehicle.
1: Roger, no patients. Property damage only.

0: 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Police have the scene. Ladder 5 is back in service.
1: Roger, please have the scene. Ladder 5 in.

preliminary signal level 2 response to Pfizer at Elmwood Avenue. That's at Michael's Restaurant between Hodge Avenue and West Utica for estimated commercial alarm. That's a go for engine 37, engine 2, ladder 4, and B44. A preliminary signal level 2 response to 510 Elmwood Avenue. That's at Michael's Restaurant between Hodge Avenue and West Utica. That is for an activated commercial alarm. That's a go for engine 37, engine 2, ladder 4, and B44. Timeout 314 hours, Buffalo Fire.

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1: 844, you have respondents at 510 Elmwood Avenue at Mike Bell's. That's between. Excuse me, hydrant with Utica. For activated commercial alarm, it's a general alarm. You have a PS.

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1: Metro 77, you're on location of SA. And one story ordinary, nothing showing. Engine 1, letter 2, EMS 306, Virginia, between Garden and West Tupper, for a motor vehicle accident involving a car into a pole. Engine 1 and ladder 2, EMS 306, Virginia, between Garden and West Tupper, motor vehicle accident involving a car versus a pole. Time 318, Buffalo Fire.
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2: Didn't make contact, weren't able to speak to anyone unless a message was left.

4437, reset. Go ahead, 37. We got a pole 360, we got nothing showing on any side yet.

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1: 344 go.
0: 510 Elmwood. 360 dot, nothing found. If we get no contact on this, we're going to pick up, call it malfunction. Chuck will take care of the report, 447.
1: Copy 44 to the 360, not been found. Gonna call it a malfunction. The truck has a report, 44, other companies can pick up.

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0: You guys got National Grid responding here. We've got a down wood pole.
1: Roger, wooden pole down. Do you have a pole number?
0: I'm looking forward to
1: Roger.

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0: National Fuel has already been notified. No need for the poll number. 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

22 EMS to 87 Thornburn Street, apartment 122. That's the plane Ashley and Broadway for a 50-year-old male that's passed out. Engine 22 EMS to number 87 Slimburn Street, apartment 122. Plane Ashley and Broadway for a 50-year-old male passed out. Time out 344 hours, Buffalo Fire.

alarm of fire. Respond to 40 Edison between East Delavan and Easton. Report of a structure fire. So go for engine 31, engine 23, engine 33. Ladder 14, ladder 7, ladder 6 of the fast, FC1, F20, F9, F40, F11, B41, B47, and B56. An alarm of fire. Respond to 40 Edison between East Delavan and Easton. So go for engine 31, engine 23, engine 33. Ladder 14, ladder 7, ladder 6 of the fast, FC1, F20, F9, F40, F11, B41, B47, and B56. It is reported that the structure may be vacant. All companies responding go to channel 2. Time 3:48 Buffalo Fire. 47, you're responding 40 Edison between East Delavan and Easton. We received one call. Structure reported to be possibly vacant. You have a full assignment, channel 2.

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1: 31, you're on location, reporting 2.5-story, heavy fire, number one side, first and second floor, lane in the line, one hydrant outside.

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0: Southern Fish, 47 Donlow Fish. 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We got a 2.5-story frame. Fire on the first floor, extend to the second floor. One line laid in, second on its way. Speed being established. All in.
1: 47, you're on location, 2.5-story frame. Heavy fire, first floor extended to the second. 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

0: 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How's the 5-inch looking?
1: Momentarily, Chief. Bring it one, drive that second line when you get water.
0: Repeat 33.
1: On the way, Chief.
0: 4-7, copy. Seven, here comes your water for the attic. You got fire on the number one side.

0: 471, thank you.
1: 4-7,
0: copy. We still have some fire in that attic.
1: Hey, you got fire in the attic?
0: Little bit by the one side. 31-471, stay out of that front porch area. Engine 23 is in route with the third line. 31-471 inside, stay out of that front porch area.
1: Left flight first floor, 47, primary negative.
0: Copy that, primary name. Truck 7, you can open that roof. Truck 7, copy.
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0: 4-7 copy, 15 minutes in. Bulk of the fire knocked down. Just chasing a little bit now.
2: Roger, bulk of the fire knocked down, chasing a little bit.

Rescue Alpha Haddock, go. I'll wait up there. Repeat. 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

0: 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We're in the attic.
1: Any fire up there?
0: We have a little bit of expansion. 23 is coming up on the line right now.
2: Dispatch, this is command.
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2: 2.5 stories of fame. Fire started on the second floor in the center of the attic. All companies are working, making good progress.
3: Roger, 2.5 story frame. Fire started second floor, center of the attic. Making good progress, all companies working.

0: 413 side to command.
1: Alpha, this is command.
0: Command, this 413 side. We're all clear back here, Chief. Just want to see that front end.
1: Copy, you have eyes on 33 Alpha?
0: Negative.
1: Command at 33 Alpha.
2: Go for 33 second floor.
1: 33 is the command. We got 33 Alpha's pack went off. Do you have eyes on 33 Alpha?
2: Well, right now, my voice is up.
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0: 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That's a go for engine 34 and ladder 2. 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

0: 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You need relief?
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1: Cordova, so that's steady to ring an alarm, no smoke, no fire. 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So alarm level 2 response, 39 LaSalle Avenue between Main and Cordova. To investigate a ring of alarm, no smoke, no fire. That's to go for engine 38 and ladder 13. Time out 420 hours. That's to go fire.

0: 4-7 is command. I got 33 Alpha's pack going off again. Do you have eyes on them? Affirmative.
1: Command, it's clear again.
0: 4-7, second floor, can you repeat, command? 4-7,
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0: negative, just

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Roshi Kai is set up in the rear of engine 31. Roshi Kai is set up in the rear of 31. F9 is located in Delaware, Edison.

0: Truck 7 Alpha. Go ahead, Truck 7 Alpha. Hey, you want us up there or stay down here? You guys done down there? Just about.
1: Dispatch, command.
2: Command, go ahead.
1: Firing's out, it's going to be excessive overhaul.
2: Roger, fire out, excessive overhaul.
1: Ladder 7 Alpha, 4-7, one side. First floor. See if we need you anymore before you start heading up to the second floor.
0: Copy that.
1: Four seven is command. I got ladder two ready to work. Copy that. Give me 1 second, please. Copy. 23 cap in 47 three side.
0: Had a cut.
1: Cap, how are you looking overhaul wise? You need a truck crew up there?
0: Negative, Chief. We're just going to wet everything down real good. Come on now.
1: 47 copies.

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0: Was the MCI rig deployed?
1: Negative C.
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0: 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Force on the left, Command.
1: Roger, Fife is going into Channel 1, 47 has command. Chief, do we need to send an NCI rig?
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0: 13-38, be advised, this is 89 LaSalle, not 39, 89, the apartment buildings.
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0: Can't show and AMR canceled the call. Can you find out why?
1: Stand by.
2: You can shut down the 5. We're going to go down to the 2.5 for overhaul.
3: Roger that. Shut down.

0: 23 cap 471 side. Give me an update once you get a chance.
1: Number runners been notified for this call.
2: 38, that's a negative. It came from the person in the apartment. Do you have anything going on over there?
1: Negative, panel reading normal. Resident reports that the alarm's gone off multiple times tonight and shut back off. Appears to be a malfunction.
2: Roger.

0: here. We only have one last sign over the front door.
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3: 13,
1: dispatch 21.
3: 21.
1: It's just workers sitting in their car. 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
3: Standby 21.

0: Roger 38, fire dispatch.
1: Copy that. We're working with the resident right now to get some contact information.
0: Roger.

0: 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Resident left a message for building maintenance. We'll get you the contact information when we get back to quarters. 38's in service.
1: Copy, 38, no hazard found. You'll give us a call with contact information. 38, we need you to take a shift over to 34th quarter.
0: Copy that, 34 on the air, 38 on the air to 34.
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0: Can you check your records for 38, Edison, if it was a scene of the greatest fire?
1: Roger, stand by.

0: Right dispatch to be 47.
1: Go for 47.
0: 47, 38 Edison does not come up in the CAD as a registered address.
1: Copy that, stand by.
0: 47 at 42 Edison. We have records from 2018 for a structure fire.
1: Yeah, that's not it. The house next door. Thank you, though.
0: Glad to.

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0: Ladder 7, 47. How are we looking on the second floor?
2: Second floor looks good, Chief.
0: Sean, you ready to back that line out?
3: That's affirmative.
1: Fire Dispatch to 47. And we have a record of a structure fire August 2023.

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1: Affirmative.
0: 40 Edison, a vacant 2.5 story frame, fire start on the first floor, extended to the second and attic. 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

0: 747-33 driver, am I good to shut down the feed?
1: Negative, only the 5-inch, we're still overhauling.
0: Copy that.

engine to EMS, 412 7th Street. That is the plane Hudson up in Pennsylvania Street. 3-month-old female, difficulty breathing. Engine 2 EMS, 412 7th Street between Hudson and Pennsylvania Street. 3-month-old female, difficulty breathing. Timeout 449 hours, Buffalo Fire.

0: 4-7, 34, first floor. Final left, sound looks good.
1: Copy that, you ready to break it down?
0: Yeah, affirmative.

That is 10. EMS level 1 response. 27 Archer Avenue on the lower between Seneca Street and Little Avenue for a 66-year-old male. Lift assist only. Ladder 10, EMS 27 Archer Avenue and the lower between Seneca Street and Nightingale Avenue for a 66-year-old male. Lift assist. Time off 452 hours. Buffalo Fire.

0: he was on location.
1: Is it still on location?
2: Command truck 7, where's that 9 located?
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Passenger 38 EMS 39 West Cleveland Drive in a lower between New Southgate Road and the city line. For a 39-year-old female, having an allergic reaction, difficulty breathing and swallowing. Engine 38 EMS 39 West Cleveland Drive in a lower. That's between New Southgate Road and the city line. For a report of a 39-year-old female having an allergic reaction, difficulty breathing and swallowing. Timeout 500 hours, Buffalo Fire.

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0: Can you do me a favor and just let the water department know the hydrant in front of 40 Medicine is out of service?
1: Roger, we'll update the water department.

preliminary signal. Correction, still alarm, level 2 response, 505 Elmwood Avenue, apartment 60 between Hodge and West Utica Street. Still investigated ringing alarm. 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Still alarm, level 2 response, 505 Elmwood Avenue, apartment 6L between Hodge Avenue and West Utica Street. To investigate ringing alarm, that's to go for engine 37 and ladder 4. Timeout 5, 10 hours, Buffalo Fire.

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0: Five inches done, just doing the 2.5.
1: Copy that. 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
0: Negative, we got it.
2: All right.

0: to pick up. Center 4 copies. Dispatch, ladder 4 is in. We'll take the report.
1: Copy, ladder 4, you're in. You'll do the report.

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0: I'm not quite sure what was going on in 6-0, but there was no hazard. Fire service.
1: Roger, no hazard. You're on letter 42, copy.
0: Letter 4, copy. We're in. 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
1: 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Letter 5, EMS, level 1 response, 937 Broadway, apartment 101 between Wilson and Fillmore, lift assist only. Letter 5, EMS, level 1 response, 937 Broadway, apartment 101 between Wilson and Fillmore, lift assist only, time 523 Buffalo Fire.
0: That's 20,
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0: 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We're going to remain out of service for decon. 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
1: Roger, in service from Edison, headed to ECMC for a follow-up.

Engine 33 EMS, 206 Golden Avenue in the lower between Rollers Avenue and Humble Parkway. 64-year-old female. Passed out. Engine 33 EMS, 206 Golden Avenue in the lower between Rollers Avenue and Humble Parkway. That's for a 64-year-old female that's passed out. Time out 6:43 hours, Buffalo Fire.

21 EMS, East Utica and Humboldt for a swamper in a black Jeep. Engine 21 EMS, East Utica and Humboldt, swamper in a black Jeep, time 645 Buffalo Fire.

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0: 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I'll let you know when we can pick him up.
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engine 31 EMS, 16th engine of C Street in the upper between Coulombs Avenue and Dole Street, 48-year-old female, possible stroke. Engine 31 EMS, 16th engine of C Street in the upper, that's between Coulombs Avenue and Dole Street, 48-year-old female, possible stroke. Time out 6:59 hours, Buffalo Fire.

Engine 3 Ladder 2 respond for EMS to 368 Broadway between Archie and Hickory for a report of an assault. Engine 3 Ladder 2 respond for EMS to number 368 Broadway between Archie and Hickory for a report of an assault on 704 Buffalo Fire.

directions in 19, respond to 1183 Elmwood between Forest and Pennhurst Place for man down, unknown problem. EMS engine 19, respond to number 1183 Elmwood between Forest and Pennhurst Place for man down, unknown problem, time 706 Buffalo Fire.

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95 EMS, 180 Jefferson Avenue, apartment 502 between North Division and East Eagle Street for a medical alarm. 95 EMS, 180 Jefferson Avenue, apartment 502 between North Division and East Eagle Street for a medical alarm. Timeout 708 hours, Buffalo Fire.

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0: You can pick up AMI, that was a sleeper. 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

Engine 22, respond for EMS at Empire and Goodyear for a report of a bicyclist struck. Engine 22, respond for EMS at Empire and Goodyear for a report of a bicyclist struck. Time 7:16, Buffalo Fire.

Engine 25, respond for EMS, the number 128, please. This is Hopkins and South Park for a report of a metal structure. Engine 25, respond for EMS, the number 128, please. Between Hopkins and South Park. For report of a metal chest saying time 727, Buffalo Fire.

Correct the tone. Preliminary signal engine 37, engine 2, ladder 4 and B44 levels, 2 responsive, Brett Manor at 366 Elmwood between Summer and Bryant, front activated commercial alarm. A preliminary signal engine 37, engine 2, ladder 4, correction ladder. Ladder 4 and B44 respond, 366 Elmwood, this is at Brett Manor, front activated commercial alarm, time 729, Buffalo Fire.

0: 4 is going.
1: Beach 4, you responded to Brent Manor at 366 Elmwood between Summer and Bryant. For an activated commercial line coming from the third floor, you have a PS.

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0: 4. 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Go ahead, truck 4. 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No smoke, no fire. Power malfunction, we can handle. Alright, that's clear. Dispatch 4-4. 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Do we have a runner coming to reset?
1: No update on a runner as of yet.

0: All right, company's a call back in service. 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

EMS engine 38 response number 214 London between Parkside and Wilmington Road for seizure. EMS engine 38 response number 214 London, that's between Parkside and Wilmington Road, that's for seizure time 749 Buffalo Fire.

38 on location. Engine 31, respond for EMS at number 45, so between Rustic and Raytheon for report of a male chesting. Engine 31, respond for EMS at number 45, so between Rustic and Raytheon for report of a male chesting, time 753, Buffalo Fire.

preliminary signal, engine 2, engine 21, ladder 6, and B44 response to 1001 Main between High and Goodrich at the Conventions Building for an activated commercial alarm. In preliminary signal, engine 2, engine 21, ladder 6, and B44 response to the Conventions Building at 1001 Main between High and Goodrich for an activated commercial alarm time 754 Buffalo Fire.

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1: Eva 4, you're responding to 1001 Main at the convention building between High and Goodrich. It's for an activated commercial alarm coming from the basement, smoke detector 3. You have a PS to investigate.

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1: 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Are you going to need any resources? I got truck 6 getting ready to come down with a fan.

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0: 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We're investigating a light smoke down in the stairwell. Hold it with the PS.
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engine 34, Matter 7, respond to 325 direct miles between Bailey and Suffolk for an activated residential alarm. A stolen alarm, engine 34, and Matter 7, respond to number 325 direct miles between Bailey and Suffolk. That's for a residential alarm activation time, 821 Buffalo Fire.

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0: 1538 South Park. This is Bobby and the Camry to go for F20. Still alarm level 1 response at 1638 South Park between Spotting and McCanley for a report of a truck pickup under the no standing sign in the grass at the Gulf Rest 20 time 838 Buffalo Fire.
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2: 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That's door number 6.

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Signal for engine 1, engine 3, ladder 2 and B43. Preliminary signal level 2, response to number 136 North Division at AC Love, 23 Elm in Michigan, to investigate a commercial alarm activation coming from apartment 401 on the 4th floor. Signal for engine 1, engine 3, ladder 2 and B43, time 839, bus fire.

0: signal engine 31, engine 22 out of 14 at B47, response of 40 Edison between East Sullivan and Easton. That's for a report of smoke showing from the scene of the previous fire. A preliminary signal, engine 31, engine 22, ladder 14 and B47. Level 3 response to 40 Edison between East Sullivan and Easton. For a report of smoke showing from the scene of a previous fire, time 840 Buffalo Fire. Engine 33 in service, responding to Edison. That's 40 Edison between East Sullivan and Easton. And engine 22 holds up, engine 22 holds up.
1: 43 gone.
2: Four-three, you are responding to number 136 North Division at AC Loft between Elm and Michigan to investigate a commercial alarm activation from apartment 401 on the fourth floor. You have a few.
0: B47, you're responding to 40 Edison. That's the scene of a previous fire from early this morning. Caller's ATC, smoke showing from the roof. You have a PS.
1: Dispatch 31.
0: No.
1: You're going to have to fill in for us. We're out of service physical.
0: Roger. Engine 22, fire dispatch to engine 22. Can you continue on?

0: 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Additional equipment to respond to 40 Edison in place of engine 31. That is to go for engine 22. Time 8:42, Buffalo Fire. Engine 22, please confirm that you are responding.
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0: 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Just to clarify with you, is that correct?
1: Yeah, the correct one's aft 255.
0: Roger, 255.

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preliminary signal level 2 response to number 140 Lower Terrace. That's going to be a WNED between Erie and Charles. Both engine 3, engine 32, ladder 5, and B46. Preliminary signal level 2 response to number 140 Lower Terrace at WNED between Erie and Charles. So let's get a general commercial arm activation to go for engine 3, engine 32, ladder 5, and B46, time 856, local fire.

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1: B46, we are responding to number 140 Lower Terrace at WNED between Erie and Charlotte to investigate a general commercial line activation. Do you have a PS?

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1: 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Is that a negative?
0: 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We'll let you know when another company comes back in.

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1: Go ahead, ladder 5.
0: 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No smoke, no fire. We can handle.
1: Copy. Dispatch, 140 Lower Terrace, malfunction. Truck 5 can handle. They'll take the report. I'm in service.
2: Roger, 4-6, malfunction. 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

Walker at 257 West Genesee. Engine 1 on the air for a walkthrough. EMS engine 37 response to number 1, Robert Rich Way at Rich Products for an unconscious person. EMS engine 37 response to Rich Products at 1 Robert Rich Way between Niagara and the Dead End for a person unconscious, time 908 Buffalo Fire.

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Secondary signal level 2 response to number 1 Seymour Knox at the KVAC Center between Perry and Illinois. Have opened the 32 engine 3 out of 5 and B46. Preliminary signal level 2 response to number 1 Seymour H. Knox at the KeyBank Center between Perry and Illinois to investigate a digital dialer activation. The girlfriend's 32 and 3 out of 5 and B46, time 923 buffer fire.

0: 46 Robert Sodden to number 1 3 8 to Knox at Phoenix and every single period in Illinois to investigate a digital dialer in Europe with you.
1: Preliminary signal engine 19, engine 36, ladder 13 at B47, level 2 response to 155 Reese at Buffalo State College, Cleveland Hall to investigate the activated commercial alarm. A preliminary signal engine 1936, ladder 13, B47, level 2 response to Cleveland Hall at Buff State for an activated commercial alarm, time 925, Buffalo Fire.

0: 121 was bound for EMS at North Division in Ellicott for a report of a man down wearing a red shirt and a blue winter hat. Engine 21 was bound for EMS to North Division in Ellicott for a report of a man down wearing a red shirt and blue winter hat. Time 925, special fire.
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1: 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I can take bus Dave.
2: Roger, B-4-4 is responding. 4-7 holds up, B-4-7 holds up. That's 155 Reese. It's at Cleveland Hall for the activated commercial alarm. You have a PS.

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1: 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We're looking around for somebody. We have no alarms going off here.
2: 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Dispatch, you have any more information for Keybag Center?
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1: 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I'm in service.
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3: EMS engine 38, respond to 152 Wallace between Revere Place and Hurdle. 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That's for a person down with an unknown problem. Time 931, Buffalo Fire.
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1: 19, go ahead.
4: Appears to be a malfunction we can handle.
1: That's clear. Dispatch 44 Cleveland Hall. That is a parent malfunction. 19 will handle. Give the truck report. Pick the rest up. 44 then.
2: Roger, 44 malfunction. 19 will handle. Roger 13 has a report. Company's calling as available. B443.
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1: 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This is 38. That's reported to be a female down on the ground wearing gray and a blue sweater with black pants.
0: Copy with the patient now.
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Hello, friends in 21, engine 3, ladder 6 and B44. Preliminary signal level 2 response to number 100 high at Buffalo General Hospital to investigate a general commercial alarm activation. 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

0: 4-4 going.
1: 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You have a PS.

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0: EMS engine 34, respond to number 200 Manhattan between Central Park and Bennett Village Terrace for a diabetic issue. EMS engine 34, respond to number 200 Manhattan between Central Park Avenue and Bennett Village Terrace, apartment number 4. That's for a person with muscle cramps and diabetic issues. Time, 953 Buffalo Fire.
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Atlanta 4-3, we found for EMS of 72 St. Louis between Walden and Genesee in the lower area. That's for a report of ML with testing. Atlanta 4-3, we found for EMS 72 St. Louis between Walden and Genesee in the lower. For a report of ML with testing, time 954, Buffalo 5.

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0: Roger, 34. On location with the ambulance, patient being transported, and you are in service.

preliminary signal level 2 response to number 360 Chowett at Chowett College between Mercy and Abbott. Scope engine 4, engine 25, ladder 10 and B46. Preliminary signal level 2 response to number 360 Chowett at Chowett College. It appears to be coming from Marion Hall. Between Mercy and Abbott, scope engine 4, engine 25, ladder 10 and B46, time 10-03. Alpha 5.

0: 460, I'll be responding to number 360 Troward at Trocare College, Marion Hall. To investigate a commercial alarm activation. You have a PS.
1: 505, check 7, on the air, fuel and training.
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0: truck 1046. It looks like the last section of south side is closed off. You might have to go around.
1: Truck 10, copy. Thank you.

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0: 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We're going to verify. 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
1: Copy. Dispatch, that was a test. Engine 4 will verify. I'm in service. Engine 4 can take the report.
2: Roger, 346. A test, engine 4 will verify and take the report. Company's calling as available. 46.

Engine 23 span for EMS, the number 114 Langfield between Suffolk and Tower for report of an assault. Police, our own location. Engine 23 span for EMS, the number 114 Langfield between Suffolk and Tower for report of an assault. Police, our own location. Time 10:09, Buffalo Fire.

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0: Light at 665, level 1, 220 gray, between Sycamore and Genesee, still investigate for CO. 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
1: 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Letter 4, disregard your printout. 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Time 10:18, Buffalo Fire.
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EMS, Century 37, response to Breckenridge and Grant. 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
1: It's a male, black shirt, black shorts, standing in front of Rainbow. 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
0: Copy, we got nothing right now.
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0: copy, go on arrival 37 and with the AMI there.
1: Yeah, we picked him up.
2: Copy. Lot 14, bound for EMS, the number 30 Academy, between Walden and Felix in the upper for report of a seizure. Lot 14, respond for EMS, number 30 Academy, between Walden and Felix in the upper for report of a seizure, time 10:45, Buffalo Fire.

Attention, our company does for the Buffalo Water Authority. 12-inch main on Ontario, including one hydrant between Humphrey and Fuller, will be out of service for about 3 to 4 hours. 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Time 10:57, Buffalo Fire.

914, I have a call for you. EMS Ladder 14, 68 Hagen in the lower, between Genesee and Kern, for difficulty breathing. EMS Ladder 14, 68 Hagen in the lower, between Genesee and Kern, for difficulty breathing. Time off 1101 hours, Buffalo Fire.

Engine 22, respond for EMS outside of 101 Bakos between Walden and McCarthy for report of a male excessive bleeding. Engine 22, respond for EMS outside of number 101 Bakos between Walden and McCarthy for report of a male excessive bleeding. Time 1114, Buffalo Fire.

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Preliminary signal level 2 response to number 490 Broadway, going to be for apartment letter Delta 109. Alarm company reporting possible fire alarm and CO. Cadell Friends in 3 Engine 1, letter 21B43. 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

4-3, you are responding to number 490 Broadway. At the porch, alarm company reporting apartment letter Delta number 109. Smoke detectors that are also coming through as CO. You have a PA.

0: 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Nothing showing.
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0: 4-3, go ahead.
1: Beaver, report there, testing the detectors in 109. I know 3's going to handle, pick up the rest of it. Truck is through.
0: EMS, ladder 7, respond, level 1, 327 Cambridge, 327 in Sussex, that's where I left assist. EMS, ladder 7, level 1 response, 327 Cambridge, between East Delavan and Sussex. It's my left assist. Timeout is 1128 hours, Buffalo Fire.
2: Roger, B43, someone should be heading down to the first floor to meet the fire department. There's testing in that apartment. Truck has a report. Company's calling as available. B43 is in service.

0: 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They're just testing the system here. Morning, sir.
1: Roger, Engine 3, confirm testing the system, Engine 3.

EMS, it's a motor vehicle accident. It's at Hempstead in Suffolk. So, section 23 and letter 14. EMS, a motor vehicle accident. It's at Hempstead in Suffolk. So, section 23 and letter 14. Timeout is 11:44 hours. Buffalo Fire.

Engine 1 respond for EMS to number 158 Pearl between Church and West Eagle for a report of an unknown medical problem. Engine 1 respond for EMS to number 158 Pearl between Church and West Eagle for a report of an unknown medical problem. Time 11:48, left for fire.

0: dispatch 23. We'll need police and one ambulance to the scene.
1: Copy. A preliminary signal. It's for an activated commercial alarm. A level 2 response to 710 Main at the 710 Theater between East Chippewa and West Tupper. It's got Sergeant 2, Engine 3, Ladder 2, and B43. A preliminary signal. It's for an activated commercial alarm. A level 2 response to 710 Main at the theater between East Chippewa and West Tupper. So it's Sergeant 2, Engine 3, Ladder 2, and B43. Timeout is 1150 hours. Buffalo Fire.
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0: EMS, it's a report of an auto into a structure. It's across the street from 225 High, between Mulberry and Locust. Scuff height is 21, engine 37, ladder 6, ladder 4, rescue 1, F20, B44, F40, B55, B45, and F27. EMS, it's a report of an auto into a structure. It's in the area across from 225 High, between Mulberry and Locust. Scuff height is 21, engine 37, ladder 6, ladder 4, rescue 1, F20, B44, F40, B55, B45, and F27.
1: Hello,
0: it's
1: 11:54
0: hours, Buffalo Fire.
1: 4-4 is gone.
0: B-4-4, you are responding. It's across from 225 High between Mulberry and Locust for a report of an auto into a house. You have 1-1 and the collapse team responding.
2: 4-3, engine 2.
1: Engine 2, go ahead.
2: I'm with security now. It's set off by workers. Recommend we can handle.
1: That's clear. Dispatch is 4-3, though. Set off by workers. Engine 2 handles. Truck 2 gets a report. I'll take the call on High Street.
0: Copy. Set off by workers. Engine 2 will handle. Truck 2 has a report. Company's call when available. B43, you're in. B43, you are responding to High Street. B44, you can hold up. B44, hold up. B43, you're responding. It's across from 225 High. That's between Mulberry and Locust. Trying to report of an auto into a structure. You have 1-1 and the collapse team responding.
1: Dispatch, engine 3 is in service. We'll respond to High.
0: Engine 3, you're in. You're responding to High. Engine 37, you can hold up. 37, hold up.
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4: 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To number 2 Furman Boulevard, Coast Guard, correction, between the Coast Guard station and South Michigan. 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

0: preliminary signal level 2 response to number 2 Furman Boulevard between Coast Guard Station and South Michigan to investigate a commercial alarm activation. Alarm company reporting the main classroom restroom. 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

0: 346 for sign and place of V43 to number 32 Furman Boulevard between the Cold Star Station and South Michigan for a report of a commercial arm activation. V46 for sign and place of V43 to number 2 Furman Boulevard between the Cold Star Station and South Michigan, time 1157, Buffalo Fire. 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EMS 1938-140 Virgil, apartment 11 between Tacoma and Stratford, for a person feeling ill. 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
1: 46 responding.
0: V46, you are responding to number 2 Furman Boulevard. That's between the Coast Guard Station in South Michigan to investigate a commercial arm activation. Alarm company reporting the main classroom, restroom. We have a PS.
2: 35 is responding. Hot 25 is going to be going level 2.
0: Roger.

0: This is Space Lantern 2. You got to fill in for us. We're on the entrance to the Skyway. We just had a pull-out line blow.
1: Roger.

0: 95 was silent, place of letter 2 is to number 2 Fairmont Boulevard between the Coast Guard Station and South Michigan. Letter 5 was silent, place of 2 Fairmont Boulevard between the Coast Guard Station and South Michigan. So, time 1201, Buffalo Bay.
1: Dispatches 43.
0: B 43.
1: Can you send the remainder of the collapse team? We have an auto under structure with a person inside right now. We're working on getting them out.
0: Copy, B43, update received.
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1: 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Just the one occupant, correct? That's correct.

0: 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Can you notify the shop? We're on the Skyway right off Church Street.
1: Roger. What's the direction north or south?
0: 38 on location.
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1: 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Engine 1 is responding.
5: Fire dispatch, 35 is going hot. We're already on the Skyway. We're going to keep going and pick up 25, please.
1: Roger, 35. 25, you can hold up. 25, hold up. Engine 1 is responding.
5: 4-6, recommend picking up 35. That's 25, FE.
0: 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Copy. 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
3: Dispatch is 4-3. I will need a building inspector also, please.
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0: F-39, Buffalo Fire.
1: F-39.
0: Already group 225 High, correct address?
1: We haven't received an updated address. It will be across the street from that address. Closer to the intersection of Mulberry and High. B43 dispatch, do you have an updated address for F39?

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1: Roger. We'll update the CAT.
0: 4-3-F-40. F-40, go. Thanks. Yeah, there's a patient in his vehicle down on the corner, needs to go to the hospital. Dispatch 36.
1: 36?
0: Could you call PD, make sure they have this? This is going to be a 945, and we need them here, please.
1: Copy. You got an update?
0: Yeah, we got a 945 transport. We need them to complete that.

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0: House has been cleared, everybody's out of the vehicle. We're waiting on AIU to take a look. We're gonna have to remove the car and stuff.
1: Copy, B43, update received. 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

Ninja 33, we signed for EMS for number 257 Main Street. Going to be on the nursing home side, room number 716. For a report of an ill female. Ninja 33, we signed for EMS number 2157 Main on the nursing home side, room number 716. For a report of an ill female, time 1209 Buffalo Fire.

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0: There's no issue here. 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Truck can take the report.
1: Roger, 346 malfunction. 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

0: EMS at 231, respond to 262 Greater, at McDonald's, between Northland and East Delavan, for an unknown medical issue. EMS at 231, 262 Greater, at McDonald's, between Northland and East Delavan, for a male, unknown medical issue. Timeout is 1218 hours, Buffalo Fire.
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0: B46, go ahead.
1: The call at 2 Furman Boulevard was actually for Sale Buffalo, and we believe that was set off by the smoke in the air from Canada. Everything's fine here.
0: Roger, update received.
2: First off, the dispatch.
0: Go ahead.
2: We're on our way to go look at Manor 2 at Furman Boulevard.
0: Roger, Ladder 2 is not at Furman currently. Did you clarify what location they're actually at?
2: From what I know, I remember when I passed them coming inbound from South Buffalo, they were on the on-ramp on the Skyway.
0: Roger.
2: But past the curb, so they couldn't back down ahead and go to the next exit.
0: Thanks for the update.
1: B-43. Picking up engine 3, ladder 4, gonna hold up the flap stick.
0: Copy, B-43, picking up engine 3, truck 4, gonna hold with the collapse name. Engine 19, signed for EMS to 16 Peter outside, seen a dead end in Amherst, for report of a male lump, possible overdose. Engine 19, we signed for EMS and number 16 Peter outside between the dead end and Amherst. A report of a male slump, possible overdose, time 1220, Buffalo Fire.
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1: Roger, 19.

EMS, this is 23, 703 Northumberland in the lower, between Warwick and Kensington, for difficulty breathing. EMS, this is 23, 703 Northumberland in the lower, between Warwick and Kensington, for a person at alert, difficulty breathing. MS 12, 26 hours, Buffalo Fire.

Full alarm level 2 response to number 546 on Hampton between Wilders and West Parade. It's the Gulf Engine 33 and Letter 4. Full alarm level 2 response to number 546 North Hampton between Wilders and West Parade to investigate a residential fire alarm activation. It's the Gulf Engine 33 and Letter 4, time 1229, Buffalo Fire.

126 is bound for EMS and 16 solar between Ontario and Culleton in the upper. That's a report of a hail bell. Engine 26 is bound for EMS, number 16 solar between Ontario and Culleton in the upper for a report of an hail bell. 1234, Buffalo Fire.

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0: Auto's been removed. We're going to have to do some shoring on the 2N4 side wall. We're going to be here a little bit.
1: Copy, B-4-3 update received. Auto was removed. Still doing some shoring.
2: Engine 36 is bound for EMS to number 840 Tonawanda between Bridge and Saratoga, apartment number 211 for report of a ill female. Engine 36 is bound for EMS to number 840 Tonawanda between Bridge and Saratoga, apartment 211 for report of an ill female, time 1238, Buffalo Fire.
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0: 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If you could send National Fuel, National Grid, just to lock them out.
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I'm at Section 33, 283 Dewey, between Fillmore and St. Joseph's Alley. That's for a person in pain. EMS Section 33, 283 Dewey, between Fillmore and St. Joseph's Alley. For a person in pain. Timeout is 1311 hours, Buffalo Fire.

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0: 232 Mulberry, story and a half frame. 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We're going to give it 80,000 to the building, 20 to the contents. 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
1: Roger, that's 232 Mulberry, that's a story and a half. With structural damage to the number 2 and 4 side, which was short up, you're giving that 80,000 to the building and 20,000 to contents.

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EMS Rescue 1, it's 5161 Latina. It's between Hopkins and South Park. It's for ring removal. EMS Rescue 1, 161 Latina, between Hopkins and South Park. 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I'm on 1337 hours. 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

Bill Ryan, Ladder 13, respond to top of parking lot at 2101 Elmwood for a person in a white Nissan locked in the car. Bill Ryan, Ladder 13, respond to 2101 Elmwood between Hurdle and Hemmen in the top parking lot for a person locked inside of a white Nissan. 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
1: 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Ladder 13, if any additional equipment or any medical attention is needed, just let us know. 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
0: Copy, I'll let you know.

to Lymington to respond. 650 Delaware, between Allen and North. It's at the Walgreens. It's going to wash down. This is Lymington to respond. Level 3, 650 Delaware at Walgreens, between Allen and North. It's going to wash down. Time out 1350 hours, Buffalo Fire.

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EMS Engine 33 and Ladder 6 respond to Humboldt and East Sullivan for a motor vehicle accident. EMS Engine 33 and Ladder 6 respond to Humboldt and East Sullivan for a motor vehicle accident involving a gray Hyundai Time 1402 Buffalo Fire.

EMS ladder 4, 155 Massachusetts in the upper, between Fargo and West, for a possible stroke. EMS ladder 4, 155 Massachusetts in the upper, between Fargo and West, for a possible stroke. I'm out 1402 hours, Buffalo Fire.

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0: There's an update. There was a person that was electrocuted. It's a construction company working behind Delta Sonic. And all power is turned off.

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1: Yeah, dispatch, we could probably use National Grid. 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
0: Copy, 25 Barker.

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That's for a violent site. 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It's a violent site, time out 14 to 18 hours, Buffalo Fire.

0: 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We have a car that needs to get towed, so waiting on police.
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1: Battery 10.
0: We were picked up by police also, but they would like AMR to continue on.
1: Roger, so the patient does need assistance.
0: Engine 25, truck down. We're going to circle back over. Copy. Dispatch, truck down. Put us back on that call.
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0: 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The number is 231 East Street between Hamilton and Austin. 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
1: EMS, Ascension 28, 83 Central, in the front, that's between William and East Lovejoy. That's for a person hemorrhaging. 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For a person hemorrhaging, timeout is 1446 hours, Buffalo Fire.

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EMS, ladder 7, response to Main and Humble for a bicyclist struck. EMS, ladder 7, response to Main and Humble for a biker struck by a car time. 1447 Buffalo Fire.

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That's at Peace Print for an activated commercial alarm. A preliminary signal, engine 31, engine 23, routed 14 and B43, level 2 response to Peace Print at 1001 East Sullivan between Norfolk and Olympic for an activated commercial alarm, time 1502, Buffalo Fire.

3, you're responding 1001 East Sullivan at Peace Plant, that's between Norfolk and Olympic. 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Coming from Zone 26, you have a PS.

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0: Engine 31's on location, investigating a two-story ordinary.
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0: Burn pop apart. We can handle.
1: That's clear. Dispatches 4-3 burn cooking. 31 handle, truck hit 3 port on them.
2: Roger, that was burn food. Engine 31, we handle the truck hazard report before 3M.
1: 23's in.

preliminary signal. It's final activated commercial line. The level 2 response, 489 Hurdle. That's at West Hurdle Academy between LaForest and Jasper Parish. Bell French and 3619, ladder 13 and B47. A preliminary signal for an activated commercial alarm. The level 2 response, 489 Hurdle at West Hurdle Academy between LaForest and Jasper Parish. South French and 36, engine 19, ladder 13 and B47. Time off 15, 10 hours, Buffalo Fire. B47, you're responding 489 Hurdle, West Hurdle Academy between LaForest and Jasper Parish. For an activated commercial alarm, you have 2-1.

EMS Ladder 6 responds to 1500 Jefferson at the 1490 Estates. For a person having trouble breathing, EMS Ladder 6 responds to 1500 Jefferson at the 1490 Estates, apartment 210 for trouble breathing. Time, 1511 Buffalo Fire.

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0: 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We can handle.
1: 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Truck can take the report. 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

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Time 1524, Buffalo Fire.

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EMS engine 26, 755 Tonawanda, between Hunt and Ontario. Third person passed out. EMS engine 26, 755 Tonawanda, between Hunt and Ontario. 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

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EMS Engine 3, response number 244 Memorial Drive between Sweet and Bryson. That's for a person having trouble breathing and a person with a twitching foot. Time 1549, Buffalo Fire.

is it 32? 146 Samway Street on the porch between William and Peckham Street. 65-year-old male who fell, unknown problem. Engine 32, EMS 146 Samway Street. It's going to be on the porch between William and Peckham Street. 65-year-old male who fell. Timeout 15:59 hours, Buffalo Fire.

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0: Spoke with the alarm office, Captain. Do you have any luck in reaching a AMR supervisor for this location on Main Street?
1: Affirmative, Chief. They should be on the way.
0: All right, that's clear. Thank you.

Engine 2, EMS 300 Niagara, room 20 at the Westside Health Center, Queen Carolina, Virginia, for a male, difficulty breathing. 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

0: 123 EMS, 230 Dartmouth Avenue in the upper. For a 26-year-old female that's passed out, engine 23 EMS, 230 Dartmouth Avenue in the upper. That's for a 26-year-old female that's passed out, time out 15 hours, Buffalo Fire.
1: Engine 22 EMS, 1501 Broadway between Lydell and Wick. Engine 22 EMS, 1501 Broadway outside between Lydell and Wick for an overdose, time 1616, Buffalo Fire.

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1: Go ahead, Chief.
0: Yeah, can I get two police cruisers to shut Barker down from Main to Linwood at both ends?
1: Roger. Barker from Main to Linwood.
0: Yes, sir. That'll be assisting with the National Grid crews there.
1: Roger.

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primary signal 155 Reese between Rockwell and Letchworth, Buff State, Cleveland Hall, to go for engine 1936, letter 13 and B47. That's a preliminary signal level 2 response for commercial fire alarm activation number 155 Reese between Rockwell and Letchworth at Buff State, Cleveland Hall, building number 37, to go for engine 1936, letter 13 and B47, time 1627, Buffalo Fire.

7 is responding. 4-7, you're responding. 155 Reese between Rockwell and Letchworth. Buff State, Cleveland Hall, building number 37, indicating general fire. We have a PS on a level 2.

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0: 47, 19. 19-4-7, go ahead. Malfunction, we can handle.
1: Copy that. Dispatch 4-7, that's a malfunction. 19 will handle. Take the report. Pick up the company's on it.
2: Roger, Chief. You're in. 13 has a report. 19 can handle. 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Flowers would be 4-7.

0: 13, you're in.
1: 13, you're in. Dispatch 19, alarm company states that alarm's coming in again.
0: Yeah, copy. They're trying to reset. They're going to get maintenance over there to work on it. It's the same one that went off this morning.
1: Roger.

Picture 21 EMS 175 Persian Avenue, apartment 514, between Dodge Street and a dead end. For a 74-year-old female with a severe abdominal pain. Engine 21 EMS 175 Pershing Avenue, apartment 514, between Dodge Street and a dead end. For a 74-year-old female with a severe abdominal pain. Timeout 1633 hours. Buffalo Fire.

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0: Power has been restored to 1170 Main Street. I'm in service.
1: Roger, power restored to 1170 Main. B-4-4, you're in.

0: Letter 50 of us. Fillmore, Tennessee, 4 male passing out. Letter 6, EMS. Fillmore and Genesee, 4 male passing out. A blue outfit on a chair on the side at the corner store. Time 1643, Buffalo Fire.
1: We're picking up from Pershing, handled by the ambulance. We can take that call.
0: Ladder 21, we'll send it to your cat. Ladder 6, you can hold up. Ladder 6, hold up.

Engine 23 EMS 2882 Bailey between Berwyn and Andover. Engine 23 EMS number 2882 Bailey between Berwyn and Andover. Person having multiple seizures, time 1647, Buffalo Fire.

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1: 23 on location with a man down. Still alarm, level 2 response. Respond to 132 Butler in a lower between Wellers and Humboldt. So that's a carbon monoxide with symptoms. School Fridge at 33, ladder 6, and B44. Still alarm, level 2 response. Respond to 132 Butler in a lower between Wellers and Humboldt. So that's a carbon monoxide with symptoms. School Fridge at 33, ladder 6, and B44. Time 1651 Buffalo Fire. B44, you're responding. 132 Butler in the lower between Wellers and Humboldt. Investigate carbon monoxide with symptoms. You have 1 and 1.

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Engine 21 EMS, 150 East North Street, Cornerstone Manor between Ellicott and Michigan. Possible seizure, 18-year-old female. Engine 21 EMS, 150 East North Street, Cornerstone Manor between Ellicott Street and Michigan Avenue. For 18-year-old female, possible seizure. Time out 17, 17 hours, Buffalo Fire.

35 EMS 35 Fleming between Metcalf and Jones for a female having a seizure. Engine 35 EMS 35 Fleming between Metcalf and Jones, female having a seizure, time 1720 Buffalo Fire.

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2: Preliminary signal level 2 response for commercial fire alarm activation number 393 Madison between Broadway and Beckwith, Western New York, DDSO, to go for engine 3, engine 21, ladder 6 and B43. That's a preliminary signal level 2 response for commercial fire alarm activation 393 Madison between Broadway and Beckwith at Western New York, DDSO, indicating general fire. That's a go for engine 3, engine 21, ladder 6 and B43, time 1741, Buffalo Fire.
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0: Copy. 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

B43, you're responding. 393 Madison. Sorry, West New York, DDSO. Still investigate a commercial fire alarm. You have a PS.

0: 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Nothing short.
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0: Roger, I just read this flight talk. Can get on the snow. We can handle. Just 4-3, meet on the stove, engine 3 handles, picking up the rest of them.
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2: 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Engine 2 EMS, 76 Johnson Park between South Elmwood and the Dead End. 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Time 1750 Buffalo Fire.

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Sir, medical alarm activation, no patient contact. 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

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Ladder 13, respond to 348 Grove between Blum and Ramsdale to assist a citizen with the lockout. Still alarm. Correction, level 3 response. Ladder 13, respond to 348 Grove between Blum and Ramsdale to assist a citizen with the lockout with children inside. Time 1753, Buffalo Fire.

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to the line 166 Barrett Street between Bradley and Letchworth Street at the police impound for a report of an auto fire. Scope for engine 19, ladder 4, F11. Still alarm. 166 Barrett Street, the police impound yard between Bradley and Letchworth Street for a report of an auto fire. That's a Gulf Engine 19, ladder 4 and F11. Time out 1801 hours, Buffalo Fire.

0: Engine 1 EMS 201 Ellicott between Eagle and Clinton for a male bleeding from the foot, unconscious. Engine 1 EMS 201 Ellicott between Eagle and Clinton for a male bleeding from the foot and unconscious. 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
2: 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At the bus terminal for a diabetic issue, time 1808, puddle of fire.

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0: 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Enter 32 EMS Seneca at Smith. Part of a possible slumper in a Toyota Corolla, silver in color. 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
1: 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We'll take that call for 32.
0: Roger, 32 hold up, 32 hold up. Letter 5, Seneca and Smith in a silver Corolla. 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
2: 19.
1: 19. Advise National Grid, we got one of those down wires sparking and keeps flaring up.
2: Roger, we'll call.

Engine 3 EMS, Broadway and Lombard Street. It's going to be outside for a person down. Engine 3 EMS, Broadway and Lombard Street outside for a report of a person down. Timeout 18, 18 hours, Buffalo Fire.

392 Fargo between Vermont and Rhode Island. Engine 37 EMS, 392 Fargo in the upper between Vermont and Rhode Island. Person vomiting blood, difficulty breathing, time 1820, Buffalo Fire.

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0: Can you update grid? This downed electrical line is impinging on a second vehicle here. When you get in the car, we get in the car.
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0: That was a two-car MVA, property damage only. 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
1: Roger, letter 5, PDO. 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

0: Shenzhen 3's on location. Two doses of Narcan have been given already. We have an overdose.
1: Roger, Engine 3 on location. Overdose, two doses of Narcan.

preliminary signal level 2 response, 462 Glider Street, that's at ECMC, between suspects of Fern Hill. Still activated commercial alarm. They set us in a broiler chiller plant area. Decibel for engine 33, engine 34, ladder 7 and B47. A preliminary signal level 2 response, 462 Glider Street, ECMC, between Sussex Street and Fern Hill Avenue. So activated commercial alarm. They said it's coming from the broiler chiller plant area. So go for engine 33, engine 34, ladder 7, and B47. Time out 18, 38 hours, Buffalo Fire.

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1: 347, you are responding to 462 Glider Street. That's ECMC between Sussex and Firehill for activated commercial alarm. That is coming from the Broiler Chiller plant area. You have a PS. Engine 25 EMS, 1339 South Park Avenue. That's going to be at Tesla for report of a pedestrian struck. That's between Bertha Street and New Abbey. Engine 25 EMS, 1339 South Park Avenue. That's at Tesla between Bertha Street and New Abbey for a report of a pedestrian struck. Time on 1839 hours, Buffalo Fire.
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0: alarm level 2 response for residential fire alarm activation number 164 Elmwood between Allen and North. That's a go for engine 2 and ladder 4. That's a still alarm level 2 response to investigate a residential fire alarm activation 164 Elmwood between Allen and North coming from the second floor. That's a go for engine 2 and ladder 4, time 1842, Buffalo Fire.
1: Engine 23 AMS 224 Shirley Avenue between Comstock and Bailey Avenue. Use the front door. For 82-year-old male, urinating blood and lethargic. Engine 23 EMS 224 Shirley Avenue between Comstock and Bailey Avenue. 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Timeout 1842 hours, Buffalo Fire.

0: 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We have a large one-story type one official on one investigation.
1: Roger, you're on location investigating. I'm the sheriff.

0: Roger, engine 33.
1: 3347, go ahead.
0: We're on front with maintenance. They report some at a voidable alarm. Recommend looking at all of them.
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2: Copy, that's an avoidable alarm 33 will handle as well as do the report. You're in service, other companies you can go in service as well.
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0: 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We don't hear any ringing alarm. Do you have a runner for this building?
1: Stand by, I got it from their alarm company.

0: 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That is for a seizure. Time on 1901 hours, Buffalo Fire.
1: 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Two patients transported. 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
0: 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That's two patients that was transported. Police have the scene. You're up.

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Engine 3 EMS 428 Adams between Broadway and Beckwith. 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

This is 31 EMS to 1275 Sycamore Street between Ruland and Oberlin Avenue. It's going to be for a 65-year-old male in a wheelchair, altered level of consciousness. Engine 31 EMS, 1275 Sycamore Street between Ruland and Oberlin Avenue. It's for a 65-year-old male in a wheelchair, bus stop, altered level of consciousness. 10 mile 1909 hours, Buffalo Fire.

Delta Alarm, Ladder 4, respond, level 1, investigate a CO detector activation, negative illness, 823 Columbus between Rhode Island and Massachusetts. That's a Delta Alarm, Ladder 4, respond, alone, level 1, investigate a CO detector activation with negative illness, number 823 Columbus Parkway between Rhode Island and Massachusetts, time 1927, Buffalo Fire.

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0: 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Let's go for engine 1926, ladder 4, B44. 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That's from suite D as in Delta. That's a go for engine 1926, ladder 4, B44. Time is 1943, Buffalo Fire.

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